job when you go from hay to hay. Well, I have traveled people to do the best I can.

will be waiting when my lonely journey is done. And kindly old Reverend Thomas made us a promise, he will make the two of us one. So I'm hitting the trail,

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And kindly old Reverend Thomas made us a promise, he will make the two of us one. So I'm hitting the trail to the cow country. You can forward my mail, Carabar F.

When she said goodbye, she whispered, "You know I love you best, and I'll bet."

More than anybody. Does she have the kind of smile that can make me walk a mile? More than anybody.